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Who got your back? Who got your back?

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Ladies and gentlemen, get ready to move. This is the sound of the future, brought to you by the Unstoppable.

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The steady click-clack of the wheels on the track, a metronome for the time I'll never get back. Forever waiting, yet never ready for change. How many days since even the word sounds strange? Look around me, I know faces, but no names.

try to stand up now, would I just crumble into a bundle of fears? I guess I'll never know. Already 30-something seasons into my contract on the This Is Me Forever show.